0: Netflix?
1: I cry too much.
0: Oh, you cry too much?
1: Yeah, the other day I cried while listening to TikTok by Kesha.
0: What? Not a red flag, but kind of sad. It's 106.1. I'm good.

Lautner and his wife, Taylor Lautner, are about to have a daughter, and they have an opportunity to do something really cool here. They are considering naming their daughter Taylor. It's 106.1.

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0: Be honest with me, no lying. What's your screen time today so far?
1: Screen time today is probably 45 minutes.
0: Out of a whole day?
1: Yeah. What time is it?
0: It's like 5:30.
1: Yeah, probably 45 minutes.
0: I was at 4 hours of screen time by 11 a.m. this morning. It's at 106.1.

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0: 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What's yours?
1: A small win I had recently was I didn't drown when my kayak capsized.
0: What? Oh my gosh. Are you okay?
1: No, but in all seriousness, I went back to work and I'm enjoying it, surprisingly.
0: All right. Well, I guess you had two small wins, one of them bigger than the other.

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It's Kelsey Day with Hits 106.1. We had over 9,000 nominations with over 6,800 public school teachers nationwide. Yeah, teachers, that one's for you. Thank you for all you do.

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You can meet the women of season 20 Married at First Sight. 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About to kick off here at Queen Anne Beer Hall, 7 p.m. It's 106.1.

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0: soulmate.
1: Yeah, you either are totally for this or totally against it. It is Kelsey D with Hits 106.1. DC Miss of Seattle about to have a major crackdown on fare evasion. They're expecting this to be around 2029, 2030, but they're going to be installing gates at up to 14 link stations, okay? Yeah, they want people to pay to get in. The agency estimates that the gates could bring in an additional $32.8 million.

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Well, the Jubal Show gets into it tomorrow, 7:50 with Dirty Little Secret. It's at 26.1.

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1: Oh,
0: hood up.
1: maybe so.
0: Fun to do that. And I think that's, you know, well, I might be anywhere. I could go anywhere,
1: You could.
0: actually.
1: All right, Katy Perry is hanging out on with the countdown. Let's do it. This is song number 16.
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We do it every weekend right here, right about now. 2 hours, nothing but K-Pop and global pop. And if you love Le Sserafim, oh my God. Next hour, I got something you're really going to want, so be listening for that. But let's kick everything off. The fellas up and hyping new track called Bloody Paradise. Let's go, fellas. Yeah.

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2: 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Mama said-

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1: Don't forget to follow us. Oh my God, K-Pop with JoJo on Instagram. It's K-Pop with JoJo on IG. From Monsta X, doing his solo thing. This is Kihyun. Name of the track.

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1: Can't believe they are here. Going to play their new track called Say It at Heart. 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

0: your K-pop stan. Spread that word. We do it every weekend right here, right about now. 2 hours, nothing but K-pop and global pop. Let me drop some names on you. These are some guests that are coming soon on the show. Next week, unless something crazy happens, Yeonjun of TXT. Next week, Yeonjun. Followed by Artemis the following week. And then, in no particular order, Alpha Drive 1, Izna. My dudes from Japan, J01, what up? Won Ho, formerly of Monsta X. Won Ho, we got a ghost hunting special. We already filmed that. That was pretty crazy. Look out for that one. The ladies of Kiki coming soon. I got a top secret guest, which I can't tell you who that is just yet, but I'll let you know as soon as I can. 82 Major in the near future. Also, I hope to see the one, the only BTS and La Seraphim coming soon at our iHeartRadio Music Festival in Vegas. By the way, full lineup, ticket info, everything you need, iHeartRadio.com/festival. Coming up next, going to play Rise, going to play Cordis, going to play 82 Major, plus next hour, your chance to win a flyaway to see La Seraphim. And we got the K-pop mix with DJ XXL coming up as well. Do not move.
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3: Welcome to hour number two. Got the K-pop mix with DJ XXL coming up in a few moments. Also, chance to win a flyaway to see La Seraphim in a couple of moments, so get ready for that. But let's kick this hour off with my dudes from Japan, their new track called What You Doing. J-O-1!
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3: 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Rapsido, remibrutinib, is an oral prescription treatment that's taken twice daily with or without food for adults with CSU who continue to have symptoms not controlled with antihistamines. It should not be used for any other forms of hives. Rapsido may cause bleeding, and risk may increase if also taking a blood thinner. So tell your doctor right away if you have any signs or symptoms. Also discuss immunizations, as you should not receive live or live attenuated vaccines with Rapsido. 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When antihistamines alone aren't enough, it may be time to ask your doctor about Rapsido.

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2: Hello?
3: Hello?
2: Hey, you have a dirty little secret?
3: I absolutely do.
2: Yay, what is it?
3: I hooked up with my best friend's dad.
4: What?
2: Whoa.
4: I love these stories because I never understand how it happens.
2: How did that happen?
3: Let me paint you a freaking picture.
4: Okay.
3: So her and her mom and dad have been divorced for like 30 years. She's 36 and 35 now. They're best friends still. Her dad has like a bachelor pad type thing. It's got this huge pool, waterfall, outdoor kitchen, fully stocked bar. Like, he's got the bachelor pad.
4: That's cool. Okay.
3: They lived 4 blocks away from each other. So every summer when I was 21, I'd bring over a bottle on the weekend and we'd get drunk, swim, hang out, whatever. Her dad would make us drinks, food, all that stuff. Mom would come over. Her sister would come over. It was a totally normal thing. So one day I get a call from her. Hey, let's go to my dad's house. Cool. I'll pick up a bottle. I show up to her dad's house. I call her. I'm like, yo, I'm here. Do I just come in? She says, something came up. I can't. Never mind. Let's go tomorrow. I'm already there. Her dad enters the door. I'm like walking in as she's saying that. I'm like, oh, okay, cool. And I told her dad, I'm like, well, I'm already here. You want to make margaritas? Like, and one thing led to another. And well, listen, tequila me is a different version. We haven't let her out in a long time.
4: Oh my
2: well,
4: God.
2: Thank you for telling us your dirty little secret.
3: Yeah, no problem.
2: Bye.
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1: Oh, yeah.
0: It's the Jubal Show. But there's a couple news stories this morning from another type of device that could ruin your life in all sorts of ways.
2: Awesome.
0: And you might not even know what it is that could be filming you. We'll tell you right after this. It's the Jubal Show.

0: Robot vacuums have been wilding out.
1: Again?
0: The Jubal Show. And I say that because there's more than one story this morning of some madness with robot vacuums over the last couple days.
1: Oh, no.
0: That we have to tell you about. We'll go over them right now so you can decide if you want to keep your Roomba or if you want to give it a one-way bus ticket somewhere else.
1: You have two, don't you, Jubal?
0: I have three.
1: Oh.
2: One for each level of the house?
0: Yeah, but they don't work. They never work. So they're just always are like tipped over. They suck. They're terrible Roombas.
1: You're not safe.
0: But man in Taiwan is making headlines after he caught his wife cheating with another man after he remotely activated their robot vacuum.
1: What?
0: Yep, he saw her with some other guy through its camera feature.
2: Oh, man.
1: Does it have that?
2: Can you imagine? You're just checking to see if it's cleaning and that's going on?
0: You're like, oh, let me fire up the Roomba. Just clean the living room real quick. Oh my God. That's not me. But that is my wife.
2: That's
1: terrible. It's a different kind of dirty, but like, they have cameras?
2: Yeah.
0: The footage showed his wife embracing the other man, walking around the house naked while they sat on the sofa together.
1: Oh, no.
0: On his robot vacuum. And then the man sued both of them, which you can do in Taiwan, which is cool. And he won the case, and they were ordered to pay him around $15,000 U.S.
1: Whoa.
0: Yeah.
1: Okay. I guess.
0: But then the wife countersued him, claiming that she was filmed without her permission.
2: Take that up with Roomba, not me.
0: Exactly. She did win that case, and it was ordered to pay her $5,000. So basically, he got $10,000for his wife cheating on him.
2: And freedom.
1: So cheating is worse than peeping. Yeah. Got it.
0: There's a couple stories this morning of robot vacuums doing things robot vacuums shouldn't be doing.
2: Like snitching on your wife?
0: Yeah. One wife got caught cheating because of the robot vacuum, and another robot vacuum, another robot vacuum story is a couple in Arkansas kept noticing weird little things happening inside their house while they were at work. Food disappearing, TV left on, a chair moved, and then they did the same thing. They activated their robot vacuum, and through the camera, they noticed that their neighbor was going into their house and hanging out while they were at work.
1: That's hilarious.
2: That's also terrifying.
1: I used to do that.
2: What? That's terrifying, and I'm sitting right next to somebody who does that.
1: I only did it because my neighbors, when I was growing up, they always had all the snacks. They had the huge TV. Like, their house was banging, and they always left the back door unlocked, and their kids said I could do it.
2: Your justification is they have all the cool stuff and all the food I want, so I went over there.
1: Yeah, and a really cute dog, and their kids said I could. So technically, like, I had permission. The parents just didn't know that I was doing that, but still. So that part's not as weird, I guess.
2: Their grocery bill is going up. They can't figure out why. It's because Nina's coming over while you're not home and eating all your groceries.
1: Fun.
0: Apparently, this neighbor had been letting himself into their house while they were at work for years, sitting on the couch, watching their giant TV, and helping himself to snacks. And it wasn't until their robot vacuum caught him on camera that they knew he was doing it.
1: How did he get in?
2: That's a good question.
0: Yeah, they said there were no signs of breaking or anything else, so he must have been just very smooth.
1: Oh, maybe they have one of those keys hidden under a mat or something, and he's like super aware. Oh, man, that's nuts.
2: I can't believe you've done that, Nina.
1: Yeah, I did. I never got caught either.
2: You just outed yourself for the first time on the radio.
1: Yeah, that's but still, all. It was just nice to know that somebody else has done it too, you know?
2: It's a community of people who go into other people's homes, eat their snacks, and sit on their couches.
1: Well, you know how it's fun to like wear other people's clothes? It's just as fun to sit in somebody else's house and eat their snacks. It's just something different about it. I don't like the idea of a robot watching, but still.
0: There's a bunch of different stories of robot vacuums catching people doing things they shouldn't. One guy caught his wife cheating with a robot vacuum. Another couple caught their neighbor breaking into their house while they're at work and just hanging out on their couch. And another wife posted a video on TikTok, and she's not happy with her husband because of something that the robot vacuum caught on camera. Apparently, a guy had promised his wife that he would take his health seriously. No more burgers, no more fries, no late night drive through.
1: Dummy.
0: And according to him, he was doing great on his diet. And then one afternoon, his wife fired up their robot vacuum to see why it was stuck. Apparently it was stuck, and she was trying to see why it was stuck. And her husband was sitting on the kitchen floor eating a bag of fast food.
2: My man's like, I'm doing great, honey. Aww. On the low, he's stuffing his face.
1: Sitting on the floor. Man, if you don't have a robot vacuum, this is a reason to get one. Watch everybody in your house.
0: No wonder they've recalled all of them in America.
2: They're working perfectly.
0: Text in 41061. Has your robot vacuum caught anybody doing anything in your house? Your phone break happens every single hour on the 20s. Your next one is right after this. And then right after that is Nina's What's Trending. It's the Jubal Show.

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2: Hello?
3: Oh, God. Whoa! Oh, my goodness. That was a close one. Okay, stay under the desks. Stay.
2: Hello?
3: Don't come out, okay? Stay down. Hello? Hello?
2: Yeah, hello.
3: Hi, hello. I'm looking for Tina.
2: Yeah.
3: Yeah. Hey, Tina, hi. Oh, my God. Tina, my name is Mr. Pete Eakins. I'm the substitute teacher in Desmond's class today. Sorry, I'm a third grade class, your son. Oh, my God.
2: Hello, what's happening?
3: Okay, I think he's calming down. Okay, he's perched.
2: Is he okay? What is happening?
3: He's perched, yes. So, I'm calling all the parents of the students in the class today to see if any of them has any experience, with any wildlife. You have any experience with any wildlife? I'm speaking quietly because...
2: No, excuse me, Justin's okay. What is wrong?
3: Oh,
2: what is
3: your son is fine. Your son is fine. All the kids are fine so far. I'm the substitute teacher, and I thought it'd be really fun for show and tell today. I'm talking a little quiet because he's currently perched, and I don't want to disrupt him.
2: What are you talking about? What's perched? Hello, what is going on?
3: He's currently perched on top of a cabinet. So I'm being very quiet.
2: What is perched on top of the cabinet?
3: Edgar the Eagle. So I thought it'd be fun to bring an eagle in here today to show the kids. You know, I'm a substitute, so not a lot of teaching going on. So I brought my
2: What the hell is wrong with you? You have an eagle inside?
3: Oh, my God, he's out again. He's off the perch.
2: Are you kidding me? Please tell me what's going on.
3: He's clawing at me. He just... That's my lunch bag, Edgar. Ow! He just snatched my lunch right out. Right off of the...
2: I don't want him to move
3: because... Okay, he's perched again. He took my lunch bag right off the desk.
2: I don't give a shit about your lunch bag. Please get my child out of there right now and all the other children. What the fuck are you doing?
3: So I just would rather try to figure this out because, you know, if I have to evacuate the classroom, then...
2: Yes, do that now.
3: Yeah, but I don't want to raise any alarms. You know, this is my first substitute teaching job, so I kind of want to keep
2: I don't give a shit about your first job. Okay. Get all the kids out of there right now. What the hell is wrong with you?
3: Oh, my God, you did it. He just is off the perch again. Stop it. Oh, my God.
2: I'm going to hang up, and I'm going to call 911, and you're going to get everybody out of there anyway.
3: Do you know what? Okay, just a question for you, then. Do you know what will calm an eagle down? Stay under the desks. Stay under the desks. I've got this. Mr. Eakins has this handled. Oh, my goodness. Hello, you hear me? Can you still hear me?
2: Yes.
3: He's perched again, but he took the phone out of my hands.
2: Oh, my God. Can you hear me? The eagle has the phone. Can you even hear me anymore? Hello?
3: Can you put it on speakerphone, Mr. Eagle? If you can hear me.
2: I gotta go. I gotta go to my kid's school right the f*** now. This is not even happening. The stupid substitute brought an eagle in the classroom. I gotta go. I'm so sorry. I'll be back as soon as I can. I gotta go.
4: Well, don't leave work yet because this is actually Jubal from the Jubal Show doing a phone prank on you. And your husband set you up.
2: Oh my God, no. Yes. I really literally thought some substitute brought an eagle inside a classroom.
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4: 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It's time for Nina's What's Trending.
5: Apparently, Jimothy summer is not over. If you remember, Jimothy, the little mutant raccoon, went pretty viral around here, but it's not done yet. The Mariners have really been trying to make him a big deal. They handed out these collector cards early in August. And then there was one that sold for a crazy amount of money. You're never going to believe what people were willing to pay for this card. I'm going to tell you how much it was in just a second and why we're still making Jimothy this big crazy of a deal in a second. But first, by now, you might have heard about the fake 49er.
4: Yes.
5: Have you heard about the fake 49er? It was a guy who pretended to play for the San Francisco 49ers on dating apps and basically was scamming people, getting their money and all of this stuff. I mean, he went so far as to have his partner in crime, this woman, to pretend to be his financial advisor. He posted a fake video of himself signing a deal with the 49ers and showed a fake bank account with millions of dollars in it. Like, he's going all in. I don't know how you don't realize that this type of scam is going to get you busted, like, bad. Mm. So according to an FBI affidavit filed in court, Dejon Love is in a lot of trouble. He built this whole thing, and he actually defrauded people here in Washington State, Oregon, California. And so he finally got arrested in the airport in Boise, Idaho, and faces federal charges of wire fraud and conspiracy to commit wire fraud.
6: And I heard there was like 26 confirmed women, but there's obviously more that they're not even aware of yet.
4: Crazy.
6: So like, but to me, I'm like, okay, yeah, he's a scumbag. But also, where are these women's parents who raised them to believe to give a multimillionaire money?
4: Yeah.
6: Like, why are you giving somebody who's saying they're a millionaire money?
5: Well, the way that he phrased it, the way that it was presented, was that this is going to be an opportunity for you to invest in something to make you money. So he wasn't like, oh, I need money to, like,
6: It was
5: an opportunity.
6: That might be the pitch, but I saw a video clip of him talking about how he just bought a new car and was $4,000 short and needed the $4,000 to cover the short.
5: Stop.
6: Yes.
5: Okay.
6: Like,
5: well,
6: there's all kinds of videos coming out that are just insane.
5: Well, that hurts my heart a lot. That's not correct. Ladies, don't book over money like that.
4: If you meet a dude on a dating app and he's just like, yeah, I've got this investment opportunity, why would you ever give them money?
6: That's why I feel like some parents need to be involved in, like, raising their kids to be a little smarter.
5: That's true. And the craziest part, too, is the person that was his partner in crime. So he's 35. His partner in crime, 18 years old.
6: Yeah.
5: The girl that played his financial advisor.
6: Oh, I thought it was a dude.
5: Taylor Jamie Chan.
6: I'm pretty sure it was a dude.
5: Oh, my bad. 18-year-old dude, Taylor Jamie Chan. Either way, 18 years old, and the person's name is Taylor.
6: Yeah.
4: Wow.
5: Right?
4: That's crazy.
6: I'm not trusting anybody that has a financial advisor that's 18. Right? Like, you haven't even lived long enough for any investments to pay out.
4: That's a very good point, Producer Freeze.
6: Like, you got to be old enough to have some experience where you saw some of your investments pay out.
4: This whole scam is ridiculous. I can't believe people believed it.
5: No, like, I can't either.
4: All right, cool. Yeah, I'm a 49er. You just never saw me play because, whatever. I only played a few games, but also, I'm going to have my financial advisor call you. He's 14.
6: His voice is cracking.
4: Yeah. Hey, you want to invest? Come on.
5: He's an undrafted wide receiver.
4: Why would you ever? I feel like he does. I feel like he shouldn't get locked up, honestly.
6: I feel like it's really.
4: Obvious. It's on you for sending him money.
6: Yes, it's so stupid. He's obviously predator. He's being a predator, financial predator or whatever, and he did break laws. He should be in jail. I think so.
4: Right.
6: But I also think, like, your parents failed you if you grow to be a person who gives into this stuff.
4: Yeah. At a certain point. Don't be a dummy and send this dude money.
6: All the red flags are there. All the red flags. And a couple purple ones.
4: I want to know what loss he actually broke. I wanted to look it up because, I mean, if he was just asking people I guess he said he was going to invest there. I don't know. But still, they gave him the money.
6: Right.
5: It says wire fraud and conspiracy to commit wire fraud.
4: I guess because he had them wire the money or something.
5: Okay. Yeah.
4: All right.
5: Yeah.
4: So maybe if he went and had his financial advisor take.
6: Just put the cash in the envelope and come pick it up.
4: Have an adult drive with him so he can drive over there and get the money.
6: I'm going to have an adult drive my financial advisor over to you.
4: Because he's got his permit, but he can't drive by himself yet. But this is 100% legit.
6: Don't worry about it. Everything's cool here, man.
5: Don't fall for it next time, ladies.
4: I know you want love.
5: I know love is intoxicating, but let's be a little bit more discerning. Yeah. Oh, man. Dolly Parton was laid to rest with a private funeral this weekend. It was actually on Friday. She was laid to rest next to her husband. And there were all types of memorials and celebrations of her life at the Grand Ole Opry from people like Brad Paisley and Carly Pierce, Jelly Roll, and much more. But here's the thing. There's been a petition that's been going around for a long time in Tennessee to have the National International Airport changed to be Dolly Parton Airport.
4: Oh, cool.
5: And Governor Bill Lee has just said that they do intend to rename the airport in her honor.
6: That's nice.
4: That's cool.
5: Yeah, it is really cool. And lastly, Jimothy, summer is not over. So back on August 5th, the Seattle Mariners handed out a bunch of Jimothy collectible baseball cards, right? So one of those cards was considered a gold rookie card. That card went on eBay over the weekend. Somebody bought that card on Sunday. It climbed up to $17,000, but the final price was over $20,000.
6: What?
5: Why are you? Whoa. What? Are you, what? Because it's one of one, it becomes $20,000. Jubal, you could literally draw how your little drawings that you do in here, one of one, put that up on eBay and sell it for something.
4: That is nuts.
5: That's, I guess, why the NFTs did so good. The whole one of one, people will pay for exclusivity like that.
4: Baseball. Is it an official baseball card? You know, like
6: Tops, his Tops doing it or something? Because if it is,
4: that would make sense.
6: Then it makes sense, yeah.
5: I don't know. It just says that it was with the Mariners.
6: Or Tops or something like that.
4: Yeah, because if it's like an actual card that was made of sometimes they'll do those weird prints of cards, and if you have one and you're a collector, it's super rare, so it's worth something. But if somebody just paid $20,000 because they think it's funny that Jimothy card, that's, again.
6: Do what you want with your money. But.
4: Yeah. I got also know a 49ers player you can send some cash to.
5: No, so it says that that it's a real promotional item distributed by the Seattle Mariners. It sounds like it was a promotional item, so, not even official. No,
4: so that probably won't hold its value.
6: No, my guess is it won't.
5: $20,000.
4: Wow.
5: Yeah. Wow. Yeah. See, now that person asks you for $4,000. Anyway.
6: Yeah.
5: That exactly. is what's trending.
4: All right. Your first date follow-up is coming up right after this. It's the Jubal Show.

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2: Hello.
3: Hey, you have a dirty little secret?
2: Yeah, I do.
3: Sweet, what is it?
2: So, I used to work with Jubal's ex.
3: Oh, really?
2: Jubal's ex is, yeah.
3: Which one?
4: Are you allowed to say that?
2: It was actually, her name was Whitney.
3: Oh, yeah. Okay.
4: How many exes ago was that?
3: Well, we weren't really like actually officially together. We just, but
4: maybe she thought so.
1: I was gonna say.
4: Sounds like she thought so.
3: We hung out for a while, but no, she was dope though. I like Whitney.
4: Okay.
3: But tell us the secret.
2: She, like when I worked there, she actually didn't care for you, but like I was like, well, I'm a big fan of Jubal and whatnot. I listened to you and whatnot, and she didn't have much to say after that.
4: What did she say about Jubal?
2: Not so nice things about him.
1: Oh my god, wait. Oh, really? I want to know. I'm so sorry.
4: I know. I want to know.
1: I need to know. I'm so know curious.
2: Yeah, probably stuff I shouldn't say, but like.
4: Well, this is. You're in a safe space.
3: Yeah.
2: Yeah, I mean, pretty much she said he was a jerk and whatnot.
3: Oh, really? Oh, maybe it's because we weren't together.
4: I mean, that doesn't track, but maybe she wanted to be together and you didn't.
1: Yeah.
3: She did, yeah.
4: Okay.
1: Jubal. And then this is like the last thing a girl wants to hear.
3: Yeah.
1: We weren't actually together.
4: Well, no, right. Meanwhile, she's telling everybody you're her ex.
3: And I was kind of a jerk to her. This was a long time ago where I wasn't like as nice as I am now to girls that I'm dating.
4: Okay.
1: Like, this isn't the
3: I was never
1: league,
3: mean.
1: Jubal.
3: I was never mean, but like, I wasn't very, you know, like I was.
1: You were a guy.
3: Yeah, I was a dude. You know.
4: Well, this guy was defending you, so. Well,
3: thank you. And thank you for your dirty little secret.
2: Yeah.
1: That's so funny.
2: Yeah, of course.
3: All right, bye.
0: What's your dirty little secret? Text Jubal to 41061.
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0: Am I some sort of a mentally challenged airhead?
1: No, not even. I didn't say that. I was like, why am I even listening to you to begin with?
0: You're a virgin who can't drive.
2: It's almost time for America's favorite trivia game, You versus Victoria. Your chance to take on Victoria Ramirez in a game of trivia. So go to thejubalshow.com if you think you have what it takes to beat Victoria.
3: Dude, I feel like a 6-year-old man right now. My back, I don't know what I did to it, but it's just killing me.
2: My neck, my back.
3: I told you, girl, get that icy hot.
4: Wow.
2: All right, we'll play You versus Victoria right after this. It's the Jubal Show.

0: I take your order?
1: Can I get a tall chai?
2: And a large black coffee.
1: A what?
2: Large black coffee.
1: Do you mean a venti?
2: No, I mean a large.
1: He means a venti. Yeah, the biggest one you got.
0: A venti is large.
2: No, venti is 20.
1: Danny.
2: Yeah. Large is large. In fact, tall is large, and grande is Spanish for large. Venti's the only one that doesn't mean large. It's also the only one that's Italian. Congratulations, you're stupid in three languages.
3: It's time for America's favorite trivia game, You versus Victoria. Your chance to take on Victoria Ramirez in a game of trivia. And let's meet today's contestant for You versus Victoria, Daniel. What's up, Daniel?
4: Not too bad. Just on my way into work.
3: Ooh. Nice. Where do you work?
4: I am a diesel mechanic for a little company.
3: Oh, sweet.
5: Ooh. What does that mean, diesel mechanic? Is that a difference? Is that like the diesel you put in your car or you're not supposed to put in your car at the gas station?
4: I just maintain the semi-trucks. I lube them, give them oil changes, and do stuff to maintain them.
3: Now you're speaking Victoria's language.
5: Oh, she understands.
3: All right, we're going to send Victoria out of the studio. And while she's leaving, Daniel, here's how the game is played. You have 30 seconds to answer as many questions as possible. If you don't know one, just say pass, and Victoria has to beat you outright to win, okay?
4: Okay.
3: Are you ready?
4: Yes.
3: All right, here we go. Daniel, your time starts now.
6: Which fabric was invented in ancient China?
4: Silk.
6: Who was the first actor to play Batman?
4: Pass.
6: Who is the fashion designer in The Incredibles?
4: Pass.
6: What country has the most tornadoes?
4: Texas.
6: What is the hardest substance in the human body?
4: Tea.
3: Okay, got that. It'll bring Victoria back into the studio. And while she's getting settled and putting on her headphones and stuff, Daniel, here's a question for you. If you could replace your nose with one fruit, what fruit would you pick?
4: Ooh, strawberries.
5: Oh, yeah?
3: Strawberry nose?
5: Why?
3: That's kind of cute.
4: Yeah.
3: Yeah, why strawberry?
4: I love the way they smell.
5: Oh, that's a good call. I love strawberries.
3: Oh, yeah, you're smelling strawberry all the time because it'd be your nose. Victoria, if you had to replace your nose with one fruit, what fruit would it be?
5: I was also going to say strawberry, and then I thought of banana. That'd be kind of funny.
3: Banana would be fun. That's a funny big nose.
5: It is. Tickle, tickle. Whoa.
3: What? All right, here
5: like
3: we go.
5: Other people, like, you know, with your nose.
3: 30 seconds to answer as many questions as possible. If you don't know one, just say pass, and you have to beat Daniel outright to win. And are you ready, Victoria?
5: Yes, took a sip of my coffee. All
3: right. Daniel, you can tell Victoria when to go.
4: Go.
6: Which fabric was invented in ancient China?
5: Wool.
6: Who was the first actor to play Batman?
5: Ooh. Christian Bale. That's not true.
6: Who is the fashion designer in The Incredibles?
5: Oh, Edna. Gosh, she's funny.
6: What country has the most tornadoes?
5: The USA.
6: What is the hardest substance in the human body?
5: My stomach. She's ripped.
3: Let's send it over to the scoreboard and see how you guys did with our scoreboard, our social media producer, Gabby.
7: So Victoria got 2 correct.
5: Please
7: and Daniel got, I think, two or three, depending on.
6: He got 2.
7: Yeah, 2.
3: At least 2?
6: He got like 2.1.
7: Yeah. Hey.
3: Like that's a win.
7: 2.5, I'd say.
3: No matter what, even if he tied, it's still a win. Congratulations, Daniel. You did it. You beat Victoria.
5: 2.1.
3: Let's get the answers now with Nina.
6: Silk is the fabric that was invented in ancient China. Lewis Wilson was the first actor to play Batman.
3: Who?
6: I don't know. I was trying to figure that out.
5: Yeah,
3: I've never heard of that dude before, ever. He must have been a terrible Batman.
5: Yeah, no one remembers him.
6: He was so good, they only know him as Batman.
5: No one knows him as Batman. Yeah.
6: That was a good twist. You're welcome.
3: Lewis
6: Wilson.
3: I'm going to look him up.
5: Yeah.
6: The fashion designer in The Incredibles is Edna Mode.
5: Yeah, she is.
6: The country that has the most tornadoes is the United States, and this is kind of where the 0.1 came in because you said Texas, but the country, not the state.
5: I'd say that's not a state.
7: Texas has the most tornadoes. Like, it's the state with the most tornadoes, so it was even more accurate.
6: Right. So that was the 0.1. The hardest substance in the human body is tooth enamel.
5: I just looked up Lewis Wilson. Did you get the same picture I did? Because homie does not look like Batman.
3: No, yeah, he definitely doesn't look like Batman.
5: Okay. No.
3: Yeah,
5: no,
3: I probably did get the same picture. I'm looking at his Wikipedia right now.
6: Lewis Wilson.
5: Is it the junior?
7: What year was this?
3: No, it just says Lewis Wilson.
5: Oh,
3: Batman.
5: I'm looking up a junior, and homie, I'm pretty sure this guy was like in the army. Like, this is not a Batman.
3: Yeah, this dude looked like he was in the Army, too. Lewis Gilbert Wilson.
5: Oh, yours is Gilbert? Mine has an H in the middle.
6: Oh, yeah, oh, I got Gilbert. One. I'm yeah. on Gilbert, wow. too.
3: I got Lewis Gilbert.
5: What am I looking up? I don't know.
3: Hey, Daniel. Thank you for playing, man. Congratulations.
4: Thank you for having me.
3: Yeah, have a good one. We play you versus Victoria this same time every single weekday morning. Remember, if you want to play Victoria, all you have to do is DM us at The Jubal Show or go to thejubalshow.com and your phone prank happens every single hour on the 20s. Your next one is coming up right after this. And then right after that is Nina's What's Trending. What do you look confused for, Victoria?
5: Well, I think I was spelling Lewis wrong. I oh. spelled it right. And this guy, when he was young, looks like a pretty hot Batman to me.
6: He was the youngest Batman ever, 23.
3: All right, your phone prank is coming up right after this. It's The Jubal Show.

0: Give us 3 minutes and we'll give you everything you need to know for the day. 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You're home for Machingo. It's time for Nina's What's Trending.
1: First, shout out to everybody that's going to school. First day of school, class of 2027. Everybody's in it. I think we're all almost all the way back now.
2: Almost.
1: But I do also have to give a special shout out because I am that auntie. Sasha and Pryor, auntie, so proud of you. Have a great first day. I love you.
2: That's awesome. Okay. Shout out. Oh, you know what though?
1: What?
2: Also, shout out to my daughter who starts college at Sac State today.
1: Okay, see?
2: Yeah.
1: Look at our people getting educated. Okay. Fellas might need to get a little bit more educated though, because there's a new trend with the fellas. It's what they're doing to make dates go well and to help their chances with the ladies.
2: All right.
1: And Freeze, maybe you should try it. But anyway, I'll tell you what it is.
2: Shots fired.
1: And ladies, I'm curious to see if this would work for you. We'll talk about it in a second. But first, let's go ahead and celebrate Zendaya, because her husband has officially become the third highest grossing actor of all time.
2: Wow. Ballin'!
1: Tom Holland has officially reached that milestone. So he has brought in $2.8 billion just this year with The Odyssey and Spider-Man.
0: Wow.
1: Just this, what? Billion. Okay, and that is behind. So Zoe Saldana is at the top. Saldana? I'd never pronounce her name right.
0: I think it's Saldana.
1: I think it is too. Okay, we got it the second time. But she's number one on the list with $15.47 billion, followed by Scarlett Johansson with approximately $15.4 billion. But this tells us something. If you are an actor or an actress and your goal is to make crazy money, you need to get into Marvel. You need to get into the superhero game. Yeah. You need to go that direction because
2: instant cash grab.
1: Well, yeah, and then there's always like another movie coming. So you get to be that character for longer. I always thought if I was an actor, an actor, it would be so sad because you would be so enveloped in a particular persona, and then like, you know, when it's over, you got to say bye.
2: Yeah.
1: You know, it's like your little homie. I don't like that.
2: So, I like that personality.
1: Yeah. So I always thought I'd want to do a TV show so you can be it longer. But if you land a movie where you get to do it over and over and over again, anyway, congrats to Tom Holland. Something you can do over and over again is stuff your face at the Washington State Fair. Okay, so Friday it opens, Puyallup Fairgrounds. But have you heard about the new food that's going to be there this year? I don't even know why these things exist. But the first option is a cheesy shot smash burger. Okay, we're going to ease into it. Then we get to a pickled dog corn dog, deep fried Hawaiian sweet rolls on a stick, deep fried mango nada, which is deep fried mango. Churro Korean cheese dog. And cotton candy deep fried Oreos.
2: Just deep fry everything.
1: Yeah, that's fair food. I mean, it's just kind of an experiment at this point. Like, what has not been deep fried that needs to be deep fried next?
2: And it probably costs like 30 cents to deep fry something, and they're upcharging it like $2. Yeah.
1: I mean, what else hasn't? Has deep fried watermelon ever been a thing?
0: I'm probably sure it has.
2: Probably.
1: Oh, okay.
0: I guarantee there's some fair that's done it. Yeah. God. Everything has been deep fried at a fair.
2: Freeze dried.
0: Yeah.
1: Well, that's the new thing. The freeze dry is new, so maybe that's just going to start sprinkling in. But anyway, if you're into the deep fried, you got options this year starting on Friday. Oh, there's another one too. Sorry, I forgot to tell you about the hot Cheeto pickle pizza. My bad.
2: Disgusting.
1: Hot Cheeto pickle pizza.
2: No, thank you.
1: I would definitely take a bite though. I would. And lastly, there's a trend with the fellas. They're trying to make their dates go well, and they're really trying to find love just as much as everybody else. So they're not taking showers anymore before dates.
0: Sounds about right.
1: Only are they not taking showers, they're ditching the deodorant altogether.
2: Yeah, nah.
1: It's called pheromone maxing.
2: Nah, bro.
0: You just stay sweaty.
2: Take a shower, bro.
1: Yeah, basically, let your pheromones get all up on you.
0: Yeah. I don't know if that's how it works. Yeah. You know, I think pheromones, a lot of times you can't even smell the pheromones that your body's emitting.
2: Right.
0: You know? It doesn't mean smell like body odor after the gym.
1: Yeah. Right. No, you're correct, Dubal, because science has already come out and was like,
0: that's not how you get your pheromones firing.
1: That's not how they get fired up. Just wearing a dirty t-shirt isn't going to cut it. But for some reason, it's going wild, and fellas think that if they're stinky, their woman is going to be attracted to it. So I don't know, guys, take a shower.
2: Yeah,
1: it's probably your best bet.
0: Showering is probably better, probably more attractive.
2: Yeah. I'd rather be single and shower.
1: than sitting in funk and hope to impress a lady.
2: I don't want to know who's impressed by. I don't want to be with somebody who's impressed by funky smells.
1: We'll just let that live there for now. That is what's trending.
0: All right, To Catch a Cheater is right after this. It's the Jewel Show.

0: other thing is, like, now I got, like, come to terms with that. I got to go process all this. Thank you, you guys. I really appreciate it.
1: At least you got your answer.
2: Yeah.
0: Yep. Bye. Thank you.
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17: From the Fox 13 Weather Center, I'm Chief Meteorologist Brian McMillan. After some patchy morning clouds, we'll see mostly sunny skies today with high temperatures around 75 degrees. Tomorrow's showers return late in the evening.
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0: Humans are disgusting creatures. 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And how do I know that? Because I have eyes and access to the internet. That's how I know that. Also, someone on the internet asked people to share their most unhinged hygiene tips.
1: Oh great.
0: So we'll go over it next so you can think so twice disturbing. Before you shake anybody's hand today.
1: I have some too.
0: I'll tell you what people are doing and the weird things.
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1: What?
0: The Jubal Show.
1: Okay.
0: Apparently, that's a hygiene hack that actually works.
2: No.
1: Never tried that one.
0: For some reason, somebody on the internet asked people to share their most unhinged hygiene hacks. And people did. And of course, the responses are pretty disgusting. So we'll go over them now so you can think twice before you shake hands or get too close to anybody today and realize how disgusting people are when nobody's looking.
1: I'm just thinking about showing up in somebody's house and using their hand towel to dry your hands. And you're like, wait a second.
2: I was just going to say, I already have a phobia about other people's hand towels just in general.
1: Were you licking this?
0: That's what they've been using as a tongue scraper. So
2: we'll amongst other things.
0: Some of the other unhinged hygiene hacks that people say that they do. Somebody said they put cat litter inside their pantyhose to absorb the odor.
2: What?
0: I feel like
2: where?
0: You'd smell like cat litter.
2: Yeah, where are you putting
0: also,
2: it in there?
0: Yeah.
1: Also, not comfortable.
0: Like, good point.
1: Why on earth would you put little pebbles in your pantyhose?
0: Somebody asked people on the internet to share the most unhinged hygiene hacks that they have. So we're going over them in case you want to try any of these. I might actually try this one. This one is kind of interesting to me.
1: Okay.
0: Put granulated sugar on hemorrhoids to shrink them.
2: Why does that one interest you?
0: I just like the idea of sprinkling sugar on my backside. That's it. That's all. It just sounds fun to me to do that.
2: Imagine that.
1: Yeah. We know what he's doing later.
0: Just going to grab some sugar from the kitchen and just sprinkling a little bit on there.
1: Like a sugar bun's nickname, whole new like meaning.
0: Apparently, they say it works. We're going over a trend of people sharing their most unhinged hygiene hacks that they say actually work. I don't know.
2: If I need a doctor.
0: I need a doctor to tell me, is it okay to put sugar back there first before I'll try it?
2: Does it really work? Or is this just making me look really crazy?
0: Somebody else said that they keep a toothbrush in the shower, but use it specifically for scrubbing between your toes.
1: Interesting.
2: That sounds like it would be really, really satisfying to feel.
1: I think that sounds really good.
0: Just make sure you can tell the difference between your actual toothbrush and your toe toothbrush.
1: If somebody comes in, are you cheating on me? There's two toothbrushes here. Yeah, no, one's my toes.
0: Somebody asked people on the internet what their most unhinged hygiene hacks were, and some of them are very weird, like pouring sugar on your hemorrhoids to make them smaller.
1: You keep calling it weird, but you know you want to do it.
0: I feel like salt would be better than sugar. Salt dries things out.
1: That would hurt so bad.
2: The fact that you keep using the word pour sugar has me having visuals of you attempting this that are just not okay for the workplace, all right?
1: Actually, do you want to know the visual I have specifically? Remember when Kim Kardashian broke the internet and she had the champagne bottle that went over her head and it was like there was a cup sitting on her butt?
2: Yes.
1: I'm just picturing Jubal like that arched with sugar going over his head.
2: That's much better than the visual I have of him with his ankles behind his head.
1: No. We have very different visuals of Jubal right now.
0: There's another unhinged hygiene hack that somebody says you need to try. Keep two metal spoons in the refrigerator and press them into your armpits before getting dressed.
1: Oh, I thought they were going to use them on their eyes.
0: No, apparently they say the cold closes the sweat pores.
2: Oh,
1: I've never heard that.
0: Again, it's another thing you don't want to like have somebody come over and be like, oh, cool, there's a spoon right here next to the yogurt.
2: Right.
0: I'll just use this one.
2: My yogurt's really salty.
1: I used to keep spoons in the freezer, but that was for my eyeballs. And so I just can't imagine.
2: What are you doing to your eyeballs?
1: Like, you know, when you wake up in the morning, it's like something cold you put on your eyes, like with puffy eyes, all that kind of stuff. It works. But armpits.
0: Somebody texted in at 41061 and said they put tomorrow's socks in the freezer overnight.
2: What?
1: Why?
0: Because it kills bacteria and so they can't handle the temperature change. So
2: that sounds like somebody's super paranoid and not washing their clothes properly.
1: That part, is this like a hack for not washing your socks?
2: Right.
0: They do say people do that with jeans. They say put them in the freezer instead of washing them.
1: What?
0: Yeah.
2: I've never been at somebody's house, opened the freezer, and went, "There's a pair of jeans in here." Like,
0: there's a trend of people sharing their most unhinged hygiene tips. If you want to try any of these, The belly button Q-tip ceremony is another one. It says after every shower, use a Q-tip to dry out your belly button and then smell the Q-tip to determine whether you need to go back in or not.
2: Oh, I don't know about the smelling part.
1: No, not the smelling part. I like the cleaning out your belly button, but are you kidding me? I gotta go back in.
2: Still stinky. Still stinky. You gotta go in for another round.
1: What are you doing in there?
0: Somebody said that they keep a stick of deodorant in their glove box exclusively for emergency thigh and bum crack application.
2: What?
1: You got me. So I feel
0: deodorant
1: you.
0: For that. Not for the armpits. For the thighs and the butt.
1: The thighs, I'm with you. I'm definitely with you. That is a hack. Thick thighs, especially in the summertime. You put a little bit there. It helps with the chub rub, the rub chub, whatever you call it. You know? And then you don't get all of the stuff. But you know what else? What is a good hack for your armpits is we're in that area right now. You just use hand sanitizer. I don't know if you're supposed to, but like you can. Yeah. You can use hand sanitizer if like you're in a bind.
2: As deodorant?
1: Like if you forgot to wear deodorant and you're starting to smell yourself, you should probably use hand sanitizer there. Or maybe if you don't smell yourself and you still just want to be fresh. I just have done it before. It works great.
2: Well, it's very apparent that you've done it before. You didn't have to tell us that.
1: Somebody. Why? I'm open. I'm not ashamed of my choices.
2: You're sharing something very specific and kind of bizarre. So.
0: Somebody else said to microwave your underwear.
1: Why?
0: Microwave your underwear for at least a minute before you put it on in
2: after
0: the morning.
2: You freeze it?
0: I guess it's to kill bacteria. I don't know. But that sounds like a fire waiting to happen.
2: Right?
1: I don't think so.
0: Also hot. That would be hot.
1: Yeah. I don't like it warm down there in the morning.
2: What? TMI from Nina.
1: It's like when you put on hot jeans. I hate that feeling. It's like you're hot anything out of the dryer. I don't like that. I like it cold.
0: So one is actually a good one. People are sharing their most unhinged hygiene tips. A hotel remote condom.
1: What?
0: I bring Trojan Magnums with me
2: That's
0: to the hotel
2: hilarious.
0: And put it over the remote control before I use it. That is a great idea because those things are always the filthiest thing in hotel rooms.
2: Preferably non-lubricated.
0: Yeah, that could be also that. Yeah, that.
1: Oh my gosh.
0: Your phone break happens every single hour on the 20s. Your next one is right after this. And then right after that is Nina's What's Trending. It's

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2: Hello?
3: Oh, God. Whoa! Oh, my goodness. That was a close one. Okay, stay under the desks. Stay.
2: Hello?
3: Don't come out, okay? Stay down. Hello? Hello?
2: Yeah, hello.
3: Hi, hello. I'm looking for Tina.
2: Yeah.
3: Yeah. Hey, Tina, hi. Oh, my God. Tina, my name is Mr. Pete Eakins. I'm the substitute teacher in Desmond's class today. Sorry, I'm a Desmond's third grade class, your son. Oh, my God.
2: Hello, what's happening?
3: Okay, I think he's calming down. Okay, he's perched.
2: Is he okay? What is happening?
3: He's perched, yes. So, I'm calling all the parents of the students in the class today to see if any of them has any experience, with any wildlife. You have any experience with any wildlife? I'm speaking quietly.
2: No, excuse me, is Desmond okay? What is wrong?
3: Oh,
2: what is
3: your son is fine. Your son is fine. All the kids are fine so far. I'm the substitute teacher, and I thought it'd be really fun for show and tell today. I'm talking a little quiet because he's currently perched, and I don't want to disrupt him.
2: What are you talking about? What's perched? Hello, what is going on?
3: He's currently perched on top of a cabinet. So I'm being very quiet.
2: What is perched on top of the cabinet?
3: Edgar the Eagle. So I thought it'd be fun to bring an eagle in here today to show the kids. You know, I'm a substitute, so not a lot of teaching going on. So I brought my
2: Okay, what the hell is wrong with you? You have an eagle inside?
3: Oh my God, he's out again. He's off the perch. Ow!
2: Are you kidding me?
3: He's trying.
2: Please tell me what's going
3: on. He's clawing at me. He just... That's my lunch bag, Edgar. That's my lunch. Ow! He just snatched my lunch right out. Right off of the... I don't want him to move because... Okay, he's perched again. He took my lunch bag right off the desk.
2: I don't give a shit about your lunch bag. Please get my child out of there right now and all the other children. What the fuck are you doing?
3: So I just would rather try to figure this out because, you know, if I have to evacuate the classroom, then...
2: Yes, do that now.
3: Yeah, but I don't want to raise any alarms. You know, this is my first substitute teaching job, so I kind of want to...
2: I don't give a shit about your first job. Okay. Get all the kids out of there right now.
3: What the hell is wrong with you? Oh, my God, you did it. He just is off the perch again. Stop it. Oh, my God.
2: I'm going to hang up, and I'm going to call 911, and you're
3: going to
2: get everybody out of there anyway.
3: Do you know what? Okay, just a question for you, then. Do you know what will calm an eagle down? Stay under the desks. Stay under the desks.
2: No, I've got this.
3: Mr. Eakins has this handled. Oh, my goodness. Hello, you hear me? Can you still hear me?
2: Yes.
3: He's perched again, but he took the phone out of my hands.
2: Oh my God, can you hear me? The eagle has the phone. Can you even hear me anymore? Hello?
3: Can you put it on speakerphone, Mr. Eagle? No. If you can hear me.
2: I gotta go. I gotta go to my kid's school right now. This is not even happening. The stupid substitute brought an eagle in the classroom. I gotta go. I'm so sorry. I'm so sorry. I'll be back as soon as I can. I gotta go.
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4: 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It's time for Nina's What's Trending.
5: If you went to a 4-year college, apparently we're all suckers and we wasted a year of our lives. And I will explain how that time was wasted in just a second. But first, there's a new movie about Hooters getting ready to come out called Hooters the Movie. And honestly, it sounds really good. So... apparently it's true. Based on a true story. And the movie was described as a buddy comedy, but apparently it's about a guy who saw some woman in a commercial and like wanted to meet her. She was in a spring break commercial and he wants to meet her. So he convinces his buddy to take a road trip with him to Clearwater Beach, Florida. And then she became the first Hooters waitress. So, like, this is a whole weird thing. Like, it's kind of like a love story. Best friends go on road trips. Some stupid idea becomes this big chain. And then, ta-da!
6: I just like it's about Tatas.
4: Is it like the history?
5: Ew,
4: is it like
5: go away.
4: Is it like the actual history of Hooters then?
5: Yeah, it's based on a true story. I never asked myself how that began.
4: Yeah.
5: Because I figured it was like Freeze.
6: Oh, my God. I mean, it took a bunch of me's to make it a successful story.
5: I mean, I guess so. That's true.
6: The clientele had to be there.
5: That's true. I just think it's cute that anyway, I'm excited for it. So the point is that it's coming and it's all based on a real story. Okay, follow me with this one because it is wild. So apparently, our Seattle Seahawks Super Bowl champs have just signed Terrion Arnold as a what's CB again?
4: Cornerback.
5: So this is 2 weeks after agreeing to terms. Arnold is actually up for, he has 8 felonies and faces life in prison. He's a former first round NFL draft pick who's been charged with 8 felonies and faces life in prison.
4: And so is he playing at all? Or I'm assuming he's probably going through a lot of legal stuff. Facing like life in prison, there's a lot of legal hurdles.
6: I'm assuming he's not even free right now.
5: Yeah. Actually, you're wrong.
6: What?
5: He's free. And he was playing with the Lions, who released him after all of this started to unfold. So it happened back in February. The allegations are that he was the primary planner in an attack where 3 men were lured to an apartment, held at gunpoint, and pistol whipped.
6: Wow.
5: Then the reason for this was because allegedly Arnold believed that these people stole $100,000 in cash and luxury items from his rental property. So investigators later determined that the people that they held at gunpoint and did all that stuff to actually had no involvement at all. So now he's facing the 4 counts of kidnapping, 4 counts of robbery with a firearm or deadly weapon, which all carry a potential life sentence if convicted. Wow. He's pleaded not guilty and denies all involvement with all of it at this point, and there's no credible evidence against him, according to his representatives. Now, you go ahead and you ask the Seahawks coach, Mike McDonald, what he has to say about it. And he says that it would be inappropriate at this time for the Seahawks to weigh in while the case is pending. We feel like we've done our due diligence. It's something that we just can't talk about. And then he did go on to say, we do think it's a great opportunity with his skill set and it fits in with the Seattle Seahawks. The feedback from the other players and people about who they've asked about him has been overwhelmingly positive. And he plays with great energy.
6: I mean, maybe he's innocent.
4: Hey, he could be.
5: He could be.
4: I mean, yeah, maybe they, I mean, you would think before they signed a deal with the guy, they would check with the lawyers, get all the details and be like, okay, he's innocent.
6: And if the people from the organization are speaking like that makes me think that he probably has a good case to fight.
4: Yeah.
5: Or they're going to make sure that he does. I'm not sure. Yes, he could very well be innocent. My issue with all of this isn't whether he's innocent or not innocent. It's just that people have gone down and been canceled for less.
6: Oh, yeah.
5: You know what I mean? Have lost jobs and their lives for less. To have a potential life sentence pending and you still get to go play football? I don't know.
6: Until proven guilty.
5: Yeah, innocent until proven guilty. So, again, very well could be innocent. But if he's not, then what do you do?
6: Well, then he goes bye-bye.
4: Yeah. And then you're like, well, I guess we don't have to pay him money.
6: Right. I'm sure there's a bunch of clauses where the Seahawks will not have to pay that money.
4: Yeah.
5: Yeah, oh my gosh, probably. I don't know, there's so many layers to this. I've just never heard of such a story. So I guess we'll continue to see how this rolls out and what happens to him and the team, I guess. I don't know.
4: Like, why would you sign the dude and not just be like, yeah, get back to us. Like, if you beat the case, get back to us.
5: Right.
4: We're like, we'll talk then.
6: My guess is that his talent level is so high
5: that they want to walk in
6: and then determine
5: later. Yeah. Well, hopefully he's innocent after all this, but we'll see. And lastly, if you went to a 4-year college to get your bachelor degree, sucka. Same. I did, University of Washington. Hey. But apparently more colleges are starting to offer 3-year bachelor's degree programs in a way to help students graduate faster and take on less debt. So now there are plenty of schools, a growing number of schools across the country. It says up to like 70 schools that have already decided to participate in this. 3 years, your bachelor's, and it's done.
6: Mm-hmm.
4: Cool.
5: What about my student dad? What happens? Can we go back and erase it and I'll just do it again in 3 years? Actually, I'm not doing it again. But you know what I'm saying. So instead of having 120 credit hours, you'll now have 90 required credits. So, okay.
7: Okay.
5: That's what's trending.
4: All right, your first date follow-up is coming up right after this. It's the Jubal Show.

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1: Teddy is on the phone today for a first date follow-up, and he's getting ghosted by Maya. So in a few minutes, we're going to call her, see if she'll tell us why she's ghosting him, and maybe get him another date. But first, Teddy, how long has it been since you heard from her?
2: It's been about a week.
3: How many times have you tried to reach out to her?
2: Maybe three times, like once every couple days, two or three days. Just, you know, saying what's up, how's it going?
1: Okay.
2: We were talking before, and after we went out, it just kind of stopped.
3: She didn't respond to any of those?
2: No, not at all.
3: Well, let's talk about the date and see if we can see what went wrong. What? And see what went wrong.
2: We went to a really nice place. We went to, I don't know if you've ever been there, but really cool. They have a rooftop dining area. So she suggested, you know, that we sit outside because it was a really, really nice day. It was cool. We had a really great conversation. She's got her head on her shoulders, you know, in the right way. You know how a lot of people, they focus so much on like social media and stuff. You know what I mean? They complain about everything, like their job. And I'm not trying to meet anybody like that, you know, but she really loves her job. She's got a really good job. She works at and she's got goals, which is always a good thing. You know what I mean?
3: Yeah.
2: Like a 5-year plan. That's, you know, that's important. And that's something that I really thought we hit it off on that level. And, you know, the food was great and the ambiance was great, you know. So I really can't really think off the top of my head of why after such a nice date that, you know, she just stopped communicating with me. Like, I can't say that we've stopped communicating. I'm still, you know, trying to reach out, you know.
1: Right. You're communicating, but there's nothing on the other end. Well, is there anything awkward that happened on the date at all that you can think of?
2: I don't know if it's anything I did. I mean, I'm thinking maybe she didn't like the restaurant, even though it was great, you know, but I picked it. That might have been something. I will admit the service wasn't the best, you know. We wanted to sit outside, like she suggested it, but then they sat us where the sun's like directly in our faces, you know, so I had to ask them to move us. And maybe, like, because the service wasn't so great, I think maybe, like, the way I, you know, because I can be a little assertive when I, you know,

0: see if she'll tell us why she's ghosting him and maybe get him another date. But first, Teddy, why don't you refresh everybody's memory on your date with Maya?
1: Yeah, no, we met online. We talked for a while. We went on a really nice date at dinner and talked for a while. And I thought everything was going great. And I haven't been able to get in touch with her since.
0: You ready for us to call her?
1: Please, yeah.
0: Okay, here we go.
2: Hello?
0: Hi, may I speak to Maya, please?
2: This is she.
0: Hey, Maya, how are you? My name is Jubal, and this is a radio show. It's called The Jubal Show.
3: Hi, Maya. The whole show's here. My name's Nina.
4: Hi, and I'm Victoria.
2: Hi. This is cool.
0: How are you?
2: I'm good. How are you?
0: I'm wonderful. Thank you for asking. Well, we're calling you today because we do a segment on the show. It's called The First Date Follow-Up. What that is if you go out on a date with somebody and then you ghost them, that person can email us to call you and ask why you're ghosting them.
2: Okay. That makes me nervous.
3: Are you ghosting somebody?
2: I guess like kind of. I feel like I know who this is maybe about.
0: Take a guess.
2: Teddy?
0: You're correct. Congratulations. You got it right. You don't get any prize for that. But yes, it's Teddy. Would you mind telling us why you're ghosting him?
2: So I met him online and when I was online and I was like going to the app or whatever, a friend of mine was with me, a girlfriend, and she noticed him actually. And she was like, I know exactly who that is. And she was telling me all about him. She mentioned that he was kind of a tool and that like, I don't know, like dating him is kind of, this is so bad. Dating him is kind of like, getting a loan at a bank. And so for some weird reason, that really made that I was kind of intrigued, and I was like, I want to see if this guy is really like that. Maybe he's totally not, and it'll be great. So we ended up going on the date, and I just like the whole time he was complaining about things and like making kind of a fuss about things. Like we were sitting outside, and the sun was like on our table, and he like made us move, and I didn't really mind, I didn't really like totally care. And it was like super busy in the restaurant too. So it was like, this was kind of like uncomfortable. And then when we started talking, he only asked me about my career and like how my lifestyle is and stuff like that. And I just felt like, I was like, don't you actually want to get to know me? Like, it kind of felt like he had already like made up his mind. Like he's like, I could date her.
0: Well, guess what, Maya?
2: What?
0: Teddy's actually on the phone and has been listening this whole time and wants to talk to you.
2: Oh, no.
1: Oh. I don't really know how much I want to have this conversation now. That's super messed up, you know, that you and your friends are making fun of me. And that's really what's wrong with these apps. Instead of trying to, like, get to know someone or share a you know, like a anything proper, it's just, let me go see what this person's like really about with an agenda that you don't even like articulate, you know?
2: It wasn't a bet or anything. I was just genuinely curious.
1: You're genuinely curious, and you could have just asked that before we went out. All of the questions that you were saying that we were talking about, you could have asked me about me before we went out. You could have actually just said, hey, I spoke to my friend. Do you know whoever your friend was? And we could have had this conversation and just avoided all that whole thing. It's just a little on the ridiculous side, you know? And that's a problem.
2: But don't you think that you would have just acted probably like a different way, and then I would have not actually known who the real you is? Like, I just think that that's a silly thing. I went on the date. I like tried to get to know you a little bit, and you did not care about anything I had to say. You just cared about like the way I like was in my life, like how I fit into your life. And I just think that that's a silly reason.
1: I don't know about other people online. I'm definitely me 24 hours a day, 7 days a week. So if you would have asked me, we could have avoided that. All you had to do was ask me about my experience with your friend. And if I could have remembered your friend, I would have told you exactly what I felt. But when I meet with somebody, when I meet anyone, you know, I'm very straightforward about, you know, what's important to me. And I think that, you know, what we talked about was really cool. And I thought we had actually a cool vibe. Now I don't know how good the thing was, you know, how much of that was you being you, you know?
2: I mean, it was all me. I just expected to, I mean, I could have actually been a little bit more fun and stuff, but you didn't ask me anything about me as a person. So you got what you asked for. I mean, you asked me, it felt like I was in a job interview. Like, I just don't get it.
1: But when you

0: when you say job interview, if you're going to, you know, meet someone and you want to know if you're compatible, you would ask questions. And for me, I'm a person who does a lot of, I'm very serious about work and goals and meeting my goals. So I just wanted to make sure that I was, you know, on the same page with somebody who had, you know, goals. I mean, do you even have any type of goals, or was that all just stuff that you were saying?
1: Of course I have goals. It's like a silly thing to say. You know what? I just expected you to give a little bit more of a crap about like who I am as a person, and all those other things that you're asking of me would have came naturally. They would have come out. You could have like just been a little bit more like, I don't know, like suave about it or something. It did not go well. But tell me one thing that I said about myself on the date. Tell me, because if it was good, then you should know this, right?
0: Yeah, but that's not the point that I'm trying to make. All right, well, you know, now, you know?
2: Hey, Maya, would you like another date with Teddy? We'll pay for it.
1: No, thank you. I'm sorry.
0: I don't want to go out with you again. I get it. You know, just have fun on your apps. Maybe you can meet somebody that you're not going to be playing games with from the beginning.
1: Okay, Teddy, will you have fun playing games with yourself?
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2: Hello.
3: Hey, you have a dirty little secret?
2: Yeah, I do.
3: Sweet. What is it?
2: So, I used to work with Jubal's ex.
3: Oh, really?
2: Jubal's exes. Yeah.
3: Which one?
4: Are you allowed to say that?
2: It was actually, her name was Whitney.
3: Oh, yeah. Okay.
4: How many exes ago was that?
3: Well, we weren't really like actually officially together. We just, but
4: maybe she thought so.
1: I was going to say.
4: Sounds like she thought so.
3: We hung out for a while. But no, she was dope though. I like Whitney.
4: Okay.
3: But tell us the secret.
2: She, like when I worked there, she actually didn't care for you. But like, I was like, well, I'm a big fan of Jubal and whatnot. I listened to you and whatnot. And she didn't have much to say after that.
4: What did she say about Jubal?
2: Not so nice things about him.
1: Oh my God, wait. Oh, really? I want to know. I'm so sorry.
4: I know. I want to know, too.
1: I need to know. I'm so know curious. Too.
2: Yeah, probably stuff I shouldn't say, but like...
4: Well, this is... You're in a safe space.
3: Yeah.
2: Yeah, I mean, pretty much she said he was a jerk and whatnot.
3: Oh, really? Oh, maybe it's because we weren't together.
4: I mean, that doesn't track, but maybe she wanted to be together and you didn't.
1: Yeah.
3: She did, yeah.
4: Okay.
1: Jubal. And then this is like the last thing a girl wants to hear.
3: Yeah.
1: We weren't actually together.
4: Well, no, right. Meanwhile, she's telling everybody you're her ex.
3: And I was kind of a jerk to her. This is a long time ago where I wasn't like as nice as I am now to girls that I'm dating.
4: Okay.
1: Like, this isn't the
3: I was never
1: league,
3: mean.
1: Jubal.
3: I was never mean, but like, I wasn't very, you know, like I was.
1: You were a guy.
3: Yeah, I was a dude. You know.
4: Well, this guy was defending you, so. Well,
3: thank you. And thank you for your dirty little secret.
2: Yeah.
1: That's so funny.
2: Yeah, of course.
3: All right, bye.
0: What's your dirty little secret? Text Jubal to 41061.
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0: regards to the 5-second rule. And it's not like I search these studies, they just pop up on social media, but there's been a new one that was released by Rutgers University. It stated that they tested 128 different scenarios across different surfaces and did find out that food can get contaminated the second it touches the ground if there's bacteria on that ground. So the 5-second rule is more like a 1/2-second rule. So if it's on the ground more than a 1/2 second, you're screwed, man. Hozier, Ariana Grande, Ava Max, and more coming up next.
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Seattle this week. Wednesday, Thursday, Friday. Looking like we got rain coming our way, mid-60s. Today looks like it's going to be low 70s as well tomorrow. Some overcast. It's the new Hits 106.1. And Frankie B getting you through this workday. I got that Taylor, and I knew it. I knew you coming up next right here on Hits.

0: Oh, I'm going to go out dancing. So there's this really great bar that has live music. So okay. We're going to go for dinner, my friend and I, and then we're going to dance the night away.
1: I love that on a Monday. Well, you enjoy. We got Somber on the way. Also, Kid Laroi, that new track called Girls in Less Than 10. Vernon Mars, risk it all right now with the new hits, 106.1. Just a

Sometimes I say that's better than the heat wave that's been going on across the country, right? That keeps our energy bills lower. We don't have to crank that AC, man. The new hits 106.1 and Frankie V. It's always hot in Vegas, and the summer is not done in Vegas. We're sending you there. Coming up again after 1 o'clock for our very own iHeartRadio Music Festival. So be here, okay?

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Yeah, man, you got zero commercials for 2 hours while you're getting through this Northwest traffic. Got some Tame Impala now for you. Olivia Rodrigo on the

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RIP to all those video games that you have on disc. 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I guess you're going to save up some space in your small apartment.

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0: No AI deepfakes here. Hits with a 6.1. Guaranteed human.
1: Wake up in the morning. Glasses, I'm out the door. I'm gonna hit this city.
2: Let's
1: before
2: go.
1: I leave, brush my teeth with a bottle of Jack. Cause when I leave,

yes, the 1900s was the day that Ken Griffey Sr. and Ken Griffey Jr. played on the Seattle Mariners together, which was so iconic, man. I seriously think about Ken Griffey. I think we need him to come back.

Hits 106.1. What up, it's Ann. I think one of the Seahawks players that we lost this season that shocked me the most was Trayvon Diggs. You know, out of all the Hawks players we lost, that is the only name that I recognize.

Throw it on Hits 106.1 while you're wrapping up the workday. Hey, don't forget, about 5:10, a chance to get that VIP trip to our iHeartRadio Music Festival in Vegas with Benson Boone, Snoop Dogg, BTS, This Girl, Zara Larson.

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0: 6.1 and Ash, I got your Teddy Swims next. What are you doing?
1: I'm at work right now.
0: What do you do for work? It feels like it's serious since we're whispering.
1: I'm a medical assistant.
0: Ooh, I love it when people who've got professional jobs actually listen to the show, because then I can tell my parents I'm doing something with my life, you know? I think I'm good.

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I got a chance for you to win that VIP trip to go to our iHeartRadio Music Festival, where they all just happen to be performing. We're going to do that a little after 5 o'clock on Hits 106.1. This weekend, the opening of the Washington State Fair in Puyallup. I am so stoked, man. Just when I start to get a hankering for a baker's dozen of Fisher scones, the fair just rolls back around. Definitely my favorite. You know what I love about the scones is I always get them on my way out of visiting the fair, because then I could just like use them as emotional support scones while I'm on I-5 going home. You know, the Washington State Fair opening up this weekend, gonna be running through September.

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Let me do a little replay of this girl, Olivia Rodrigo's Daisy Chain Fields Music Festival performance. Some of her biggest songs she performed over the weekend at her festival with a bunch of huge artists from back in the day.